0: Radio SK.
1: Two ships in the night, teardrops in an innocent ocean, four walls painted white.

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2: 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I'm from the dirty, but that Chico nice. Y'all call it a moment, I call it life.

0: 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Cause believe me, I'm a beast.
1: It don't mean a thing if I give you my heart, if you tear it apart. No, I. It don't mean a thing if I ain't in your eyes. Papa, that ain't gonna fly.

Seem that I've been a trap, but I know I'm for a yap, boom, boom, the whatever, so come run up in the back, in the back, back, back, back, back, you don't want this. Seem that I've been a trap, but I know I'm for a yap, boom, boom, the whatever, so come run up in the back, in the back, back, back, back, back, you don't want this. Seem that I've been a trap, but I know I'm for a yap, boom, boom, the whatever, so come run up in the back, in the back, back, back, back, back, you don't want this.